0: music now.
1: Hey, it's Carter Faith. You're about to hear Betty. Betty is my fun little take on a cheating song. Betty's a Betty right now, she's singing. And here's my new song.
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0: 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Life is a highway. That was Rascal Flatts. They are Boots Bound this coming August, August 8th. Yeah, just a couple months away. Headlining Boots and Hearts Music Festival. You want to get yourself Boots Bound too? Yeah, you know you do. The lineup this year is looks pretty good. We've got that ticket information. It's over on our concerts page at kx947.fm. Sally Burrows is on the way, and she's going to be playing TD Coliseum this coming July.
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1: He was on the Western leg of his tour. He had a day off or two, and then he's heading back out on Thursday to London. And then he's going to be at the Opera House in Toronto on Friday night, someplace he's never played before. And congratulations to everybody who scored free tickets to that on our Tim Hicks Concert New Music Weekend. All right, the concerts continue. This one's called Lucknow's Music in the Fields.
2: 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The town of Lucknow is super, and we can get you there.
1: 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This is August 27 to 29.

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day, Potts Farm was a place to go. Load a truck up, hit the dirt road. 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Y'all ain't listening. Them old dirt

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0: degrees. Here's what's making news this hour. Get ready for a week of summer-like temperatures. There's sunshine in the forecast today with a high near 30, and it'll stay there until the weekend. Showers and thunderstorms are possible tomorrow with the humidity making it feel close to 35. A seasonal high of 23 isn't expected until Sunday. The ceremony to install Louise Arbour as Canada's 31st Governor General is taking place in Ottawa.
1: We believe in leading as a team. We do not mistake humility for weakness, nor do we measure a person's worth by the thickness of their wallet. We don't think we are perfect, but we believe we're pretty well on the way there.
0: Arbour succeeding Mary Simon, who became Canada's first Indigenous Governor General in 2021. She's a former Supreme Court judge known for her work on war crimes. Police are appealing for witnesses to a serious motorcycle crash in Hamilton's East End. They say the motorcyclist failed to navigate the curve on Nikola Tesla Boulevard last night and hit a guardrail near Industrial Drive and Ottawa Street North. A 19-year-old man was taken to hospital with life-altering injuries. A photo of a suspect has been released in an arson investigation in Stoney Creek. A suspicious fire was set last week at a commercial property in the area. The suspect is described as having dark curly hair, who was also seen carrying a case of beverages. If you have any information, please contact police or Crime Stoppers. An art installation outside the Hamilton Prop House has been destroyed. It has posted a photo on social media of the artwork at Barton and Leeming Streets, which has been damaged beyond repair. The incident has been reported to Hamilton Police, but the Prop House says some pieces of the installation were from TV shows filmed in the Hammer and completely irreplaceable. Almost $200,000 has been raised for women's mental health care at St. Joseph's. Over 1,400 participants laced up yesterday for the 9th annual Shoppers Drug Mart Run for Women. The $190,000 raised this year brings the Hamilton event's all-time tally to over $1.2 million. Repairs begin today on the Gage Park Fountain. Access around the fountain and watercourse will be restricted while crews work on repairs and waterproofing. Service is expected to resume in early August. In sports, the Blue Jays open a 3-game set against the Phillies. It's game 3 in the NBA Finals with the Knicks up 2-0 over the Spurs, and the Stanley Cup Final resumes tomorrow. Weather is next.
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4: Beautiful afternoon ahead of us, sunny and 27, Humidex at 30, clear tonight with a low of 16. Tomorrow, we've got mainly cloudy skies, showers in the afternoon with the risk of a thunderstorm, high of 28. On Wednesday, we've got sun and cloud, chance of showers with a high of 30. Thursday, sun and cloud, again, chance of showers and a high of 32. 18 degrees now in Oakville and Burlington. We have 22 in Milton. Weather and more at kxcountry.fm. I'm Linda. Monday's lunch hour. Welcome aboard. Thank you so much for making us a part of it. We'll be playing Who Said It. We're going slow motion today. Oh, you wait. Kicking things off, Blake Shelton.

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2: 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You're about to hear Betty. Betty is my fun little take on a cheating song. Here's my new song.
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2: 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I'm Holly Lynn with KX News. Checking traffic. 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
3: Ongoing problems on the southbound side of Highway 6 just by Carlisle Road. The right lane is out. The QEW West getting heavier through Oakville and Burlington. Up the mountain, a bit of a tie-up past 6 North. Eastbound on the QEW, slow through Mississauga. I'm Atal Sperling. More traffic in minutes on KX 94.7.
2: 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You are being urged to prepare for potentially hotter than normal summer weather, especially if you're traveling. 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

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How did I get so angry?

0: 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I
1: 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I just
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gotta start somewhere. The dance floor of a dive bar, you would've walked by and stole my heart. Summer night at a county fair, I would've stopped in my tracks instead. And I'd have known right then and there